But if you need some space, I will step away. And I know it might sound stupid, but for me, yeah, I just gotta keep believing, and I've heard.

Radijo stotis Relax FM. Relax FM. The last time we talked, Mr. Smith, you reduced me to tears. I promise you it won't happen again.